But I keep on dancing, keep on dancing. I'm in the sunset of my youth, yeah. Keep on dancing, keep on dancing. Nice one. Look.

0: sure you're alright, like, it's fine if you're not, honestly. Cause it rains like overtime. I'm running out of ways I can make this rhyme. You're the ancient mariner, default damager. Fire in your eyes, I will call up the manager. Please don't. Cause now my hood's up. You got a screw face even when the sun's up. It's like,
1: you make that face when it's raining. Can't hide that face.
0: Please don't. Cause now my hood's up. You got a screw face even when the sun's up. It's like,

That face you make when it's raining, it's so complicated, I couldn't even replicate it. It's unbasic, I gotta make up words when I try to explain it. And that's the main thing, reason fails me. You gotta look like fuck you, pay me. And don't look at me in that tone of voice, alright? I'm trying, I really am, I promise. And it rains like all the time. We've come a long way since yours and mine. Is the meaning dulled or have I lost my shine? I don't think so. Come inside and I warm up a Vimto. And my hood's up, yeah. You got a screw face even when the sun's up. It's like,

It looks like you're gonna be on the record business. I think it's a pretty good idea.

0: Even if I go off beat, yeah, I'm still on beat. Even if I go off beat, yeah, I'm still on beat. Flip that.
1: Step back.
0: When I come around, try and get back.
1: When I come around, me take that.
0: Make go, yeah, with a bad back. Flip that.

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Get my intentions, my intentions. My intentions. Okay, bye.

don't forget, I'm also just a girl standing in front of a boy asking to love.

Maybe I'm a bit less. Maybe I'm a bit less. Maybe I'm a bit. Maybe I'm a bit.